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Some neither know nor care to glimpse what is temporal and what is permanent. But either way,

She blinks, and in that instant, she lives half a thousand lives. So by the time she opens her eyes, she is a grandmother and her grandchild advises. Intergalactic DJs, stretch your wrist. Intergalactic dancers, prepare yourself for that 21st century twist. Trip with the intergalactic travelers in a

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You dig? With the heat of a thousand suns.

Stevie Wonder said, in her visions, interpretation, watch with your ears. Aretha Franklin said, respect. Barry White said, love. Nina Simone said, to be young, gifted, and black.

I know there is a force far wiser than I. The Creator has a master plan. From the pen of Leon Thomas and Pharoah Sanders, Alex Haley said, Roots. Gerald Wilson said, you better believe it. Charlie Parker said, now is the time. Wake up! Billy Holiday said, God bless the child. LTD said, love, togetherness, and devotion. Bobby Bland said, as soon as the weather breaks. Sam Cooke said, you send me. Roy Ayers says, believe in yourself. Gil Scott Heron said, winter in America. Hugh Masekela said, grazing in the grass.

meaning of understanding. How long will it take us to do what we have to do that is most important? How long will it take our priorities to oversee

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Louis Armstrong. People at Moore have made strong contributions to mankind because of their compassion and humanitarianism, dealing with their self-identification based around love,

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1: Jacket, Air Max 1s and a North Face jacket. Cold like Norway, course they jacket. Know my forte, source they lack it. 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

0: Tanya Stevens alongside DJ Glue with the Crack Kids crew. 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

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It's right here. It's right here. 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It's right here. It's right here.